for your truth. I see it all so clearly. I'm better when you're near me. You're closer than a brother. You love me like a mother. 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

0: 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Yes. Da, wo du bist. ERF Yes.
1: Let's clap like this. Hey.

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It's the hollow that I call home. 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